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0: 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How about bass? 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Backing vocals.
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0: But I'm not lonely. I enjoy my own company. Close the door. No trends to follow. No ghosts to chase.
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0: I'm the queen of my own castle.

There'll never be another like me 不能褒贬污蔑失意总是在是 Mr. B.I.G 一壶注定对抗命运 All lies on me 像是天生不羁不在乎他人眼睛 You heard it You know what's my name 地址是 Hall of Fame 颠覆世界颠覆常理不朽加永垂杀不死我只会让我变得更坚强 We go home, we go home, we go home

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0: 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Don't you want my love,
1: 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This is hard.Alright, 这是哪首歌啊？本周第三名是周董、周杰伦的《I Do》。